0: coming up this hour with Elena Smith and Scotty McCreary.
1: Josh was so cool that night. He was cool when I was on the show.
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0: Country. I'm Elena. Scotty McCreary is here hosting. We're getting to hang out and talk about all the things. And obviously, yes, we are getting pretty nostalgic this week because we're talking a lot about the retrospective album 15 that's coming out next month. I've talked to you about this before, but it always stands out to me. And to anybody that hasn't heard it, I think one of the coolest things is hearing about your experience right after American Idol with Lauren, because you guys went like straight to CMA Fest, which is the biggest country music festival, like most overstimulating thing ever. Was that the first time that you had performed in front of that many people? Like, because obviously TV is millions, but like you're not seeing them all.
1: Yeah, like 400 people in the studio. Yeah.
0: Yeah.
1: Yeah, no, that was by far the most people I'd ever performed in front of at that point. And I was so nervous. And but it was just so much fun. And Josh was so cool that night. He was cool when I was on the show, and he came and visited me for top three to sing Your Man with me. And now 15 years later, he joined me on this 15 record. So love that guy. What a dude.
0: How many times do you think you guys have sang that together over the years?
1: Once at CMA Fest.
0: Yeah.
1: Once top three visit in North Carolina, and then this record, we haven't done it much, so
0: like you kind of think about it over the years, you guys have become friends, so it's like maybe it has happened more than I've known, but yeah, it hasn't.
1: No, I mean it's his song, you know. Yeah. and we haven't like toured together. We've done shows together, but I don't think it's happened much more than that. So
0: yeah, so we really are getting that little lightning in a bottle and getting to actually have it for everybody now, which is so cool.
1: Yeah, it's pretty cool. I will say for Your Man, for this song, when I auditioned, for some reason I said baby lock them doors. and that stuck with a lot of people. If you see people singing Your Man online, for some reason a lot of people say them doors too now. But I talked to Josh. I said, man, it has to be right, so let's do the door.
0: I wish that you did the wrong words on the official record.
1: Amazing. You can redo it in when you're recording it for a record. You can do it a few times. So I had no excuse to get it wrong this time.
0: You had to get it right.
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3: 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It's Elena, and we have got Scotty McCreary here as our host this week.
4: 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You know I'm ready for a brand new hour of red hot country hits and more coming up right here on Backstage Country.

0: It's Backstage Country. I'm Elena. Scotty McCreary is here hosting. We're getting to hang out and talk about all the things. And obviously, yes, we are getting pretty nostalgic this week because we're talking a lot about the retrospective album 15 that's coming out next month. We're right in the middle of the summer right now, which is big old country music touring season.
1: Come on now.
0: Yeah. So, and you've got a lot of dates. You're really busy. Does this season of touring feel any different because of the headspace that you're in that we've been talking about? Like this nostalgia?
1: Yeah, I think so. I think sometimes I can look at my schedule and see all the dates and it can kind of look a little daunting. Like, dang, I'm about to be gone, you know? But, you know, now it's like, I think I feel very fortunate. I get to go do this, you know, I get to live out this dream. So, yeah, I think that changes a lot for me, but it's I'm still having fun. The time, if it gets to a point where I'm not having fun anymore, you'll tell by looking at my schedule, but we're still busy because I love doing it.
0: Well, I mean, a very real human thing, and many people experience it, have experienced it, are experiencing it right now as we speak, is burnout. And like, no matter what your career is, like, burnout is inevitable at one point or another. Mm. How do you make sure that you don't experience that right now, especially when you're as busy as you are?
1: Yeah, I think you when you're in the middle of it, you try to stop me like, all right, why am I feeling this way? You know, and look at all the things around you, your schedule. Am I getting time with the family, friends? Am I taking time for myself? Because I've been burned out from the road plenty of times before.
0: Oh, gosh, yeah.
1: I think over 15 years, I can kind of start to work towards knowing how to stay away from that. So, you know, because nobody, if you come to a show and you pay money, you buy the ticket, you don't want to see the artist that's tired of being on the road. You want to see somebody energized and who's having a blast, and because that'll make everybody have fun. So for me, I think the big thing is schedule and the ability to say no, because I think my team, I love my team, but they would love it if I said yes to every single thing, you know?
0: Yeah.
1: So sometimes I think just saying no, building in breaks for yourself so you can recharge your batteries, and then knowing ahead of time, all right, this season is going to be a busy season, but knowing, all right, I'm putting in time before and after so I can be fresh. So that's what's worked for me.
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0: It's Backstage Country. I'm Elena. Scotty McCreary is here hosting. We're getting to hang out and talk about all the things. And obviously, yes, we are getting pretty nostalgic this week because we're talking a lot about the retrospective album 15 that's coming out next month.
1: Even though that this album does look back at a lot and, like I said, get nostalgic a lot, you're also moving forward and pushing your music forward because there are four new tracks on here. So what were you looking for in the new songs to make sure that they still fit this project?
2: Yeah, so it's different songs are on there for different reasons. Like I put Hello Darling on there because years ago I sang it on the Grand Ole Opry stage and it like instantly, I think, went viral. And that, people still, when they come to my shows, like that's the most, one of the most requested songs people ask me to sing is Hello Darling still today. So
1: you do it so good, Scotty.
2: Oh, thank you. I love singing some Conway now. But so that's why I put that one on there because it's been a big song for folks. Your Man, obviously, with Josh and the beginning, all the way back in 2011. Yeah. Been a Good Run was one that I wrote a few years ago, but it felt like I had a good home on this project. Like, man, if I look back on the last 15 years, I can smile and say it's been a good run. So that's where this one, where that one came from. And then Why Me Lord is how I feel, you know, because it's, I love singing country music, but I'm not blind to, if I walk down Broadway or Music Row, there's so many talented folks in Nashville and so many people with a dream. So I've asked myself that question many times, like, why me, Lord? Why have I gotten this chance? But I appreciate that. I appreciate being here, getting to live out this dream, and kind of allows me to remain in that kind of thankful gratitude kind of state.
1: Well, and we love that about you for sure. You've always been so humble and stayed that way. I don't know how, because your head could get super big and I would understand.
2: I've had my moments for sure. This
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1: 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I think everybody feels that way at some point in a relationship. 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
1: 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It's about overcoming obstacles in life. 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And it talks about celebrating the good things in life and the successes. But it's really, I think, what makes a man is how you handle and how you overcome the hard, difficult seasons of life.
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1: 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Boston is about this guy that I'm dating, and he was picking me up one day from my producer's house, and I had 15 minutes in between the time of him coming to get me. So I was sitting at the piano, and I was literally obsessed with him, and I just was like, I'm gonna write a song and see what happens. And then Boston came.
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1: 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I think everybody feels that way at some point in a relationship. 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
1: 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And I hope that I will see all of y'all line dancing to this one very soon.
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1: Good morning. The usual start to traffic today. Not a lot of volume, and most of the overnight construction has been cleared out, so things are moving pretty well. No incidents causing delays on the interstates, bridges, or major intersections. So for the time being, you should have a smooth, uneventful ride to work. Be safe and have a great day. Keeping you updated, I'm Schreiner.
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2: Good morning. The usual start to traffic today, not a lot of volume, and most of the overnight construction has been cleared out, so things are moving pretty well. No incidents causing delays on the interstates, bridges, or major intersections. So for the time being, you should have a smooth, uneventful ride to work. Be safe and have a great day. Keeping you updated, I'm Schreiner.
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6: Good morning, Tampa Bay. Your temperature is in the 70s on this Thursday morning. It is dry out there now, but just like yesterday, scattered showers and thunderstorms popping up midday into the afternoon. Some will produce some heavy rain and localized flooding, while others completely miss out on the scattered showers. Rain chances at about 60% with temperatures near 90 degrees. I'm meteorologist Greg D for Tampa Bay 28 and 99.5 QYK.
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1: Good morning. The usual start to traffic today. Not a lot of volume, and most of the overnight construction has been cleared out, so things are moving pretty well. No incidents causing delays on the interstates, bridges, or major intersections. So for the time being, you should have a smooth, uneventful ride to work. Be safe and have a great day. Keeping you updated, I'm Schreiner.
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1: Good morning, Tampa Bay. Your temperature is in the 70s on this Thursday morning. It is dry out there now, but just like yesterday, scattered showers and thunderstorms popping up midday into the afternoon. Some will produce some heavy rain and localized flooding, while others completely miss out on the scattered showers. Rain chances at about 60% with temperatures near 90 degrees. I'm meteorologist Greg D for Tampa Bay 28 and 99.5 QYK.
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1: 3, 2, 1.
2: It is a good day to have a great day. JR, Alana, Kevin here. Thanks for having us on. Yesterday, guys, I'll tell you, you missed a great little outing. We had a company-wide outing at the Rays game. We went there. They set us up with a nice spread. Talking hot dogs.
3: What?
2: Chicken fingers.
3: What?
2: Pretzel bites.
4: What?
2: Cookies.
3: Wow.
2: Chips and dip.
5: My goodness.
2: It was a spread. Only thing not included, alcohol.
5: Oh, of course. No. They're not going to do that.
2: Well, they can't serve us up and have an open bar out there and then something happens to us on the way home or something like that. So that's obviously a little liability. That's not going to happen. But you could purchase alcohol there. But you, I'm just telling you, you missed a... it was great to see people that we don't normally see because of our hours,
5: right.
2: You know, that work in the afternoon or whatever. But it was a good time.
5: Well, I saw the pictures afterward. Okay. I didn't know where you guys were sitting because there's multiple spots
2: right.
5: Where these little get-togethers happen down the foul lines. But I watched a game and I kept looking for you, and there was never a foul ball that way.
2: Nope.
5: When they showed the bullpen, you couldn't see the people behind you.
2: Yeah, so
5: you were behind the Rays bullpen, so I figured that's where you might be. But I never saw you guys. But
2: we did get on the Jumbotron.
5: I saw that.
2: Okay, so we did make the Jumbotron.
5: That's all that matters.
2: Singing Take Me Out to the Ball Game.
5: Hey, so here we go. Here we go.
2: Yeah, exactly. So it was pretty funny.
5: And the Rays got the win, so you're good luck, JR. They almost didn't. They were up 5-0. Then they tried to blow it in the eighth inning, but they won 7-4. So
2: I'm waiting for someone. I'm waiting for great to get the win.
5: Yeah.
2: I'm waiting for someone to call me out though.
5: Why?
2: About making like the biggest Irish exit of all time yesterday.
3: Oh, did you?
2: Oh yeah.
5: What inning did you leave?
2: 8th. So
5: before it got back.
2: Well, I'm thinking, oh man, traffic. I got to drive all the way back up to Odessa. So I'm thinking to myself, all right, so I go to the restroom. I'm walking back to go back to where everybody is, and I look at one of the screens that are in kind of the walkway, and it says top of the 8th, you know, and we have a lead, and I go, yeah, I got to go.
5: You didn't even say bye.
2: No, that's the Irish exit right there. So
3: I
2: just
3: turn
2: around and left, and I didn't get any texts on the way home, so maybe they didn't care. But
3: Or they didn't notice.
2: Yeah, exactly. Who am I? So they were out. Lana did something cool yesterday. I saw you post about it. I mean, this is like a dream come true for you yesterday.
3: Went and visited, did a tour at Dogs, Inc. down in Palmetto, Florida.
2: Yeah.
3: Oh, my gosh. Blown away. This is like it's like a college for dogs.
2: What do they do there?
3: Everything from breed the puppies there. They have a whole veterinary system. They teach people how to train dogs. They have a school there. And then they raise puppies from starting from, like, you know, right when they're puppies.
2: Birth.
3: Yeah. All the way to 2 years old until they go and they find their homes. You guys, this place was nicer than, like, any college campuses. It was unbelievable.
2: Oh,
3: and
2: wow.
3: It's all done through donations. These dogs are then given for free to veterans, people
2: right.
3: with disabilities, people with visual impairment, and just unbelievable the amazing facility that is. It was such a really cool thing to do. I took my stepdaughter Cassidy, and just a great way to spend the day and something fun to do with the kids.
2: Yeah,
3: you know, during the summer, and just learn all about the program. And
2: so
3: I
2: you can
3: no
2: go
3: idea.
2: Volunteer there, or is that how it works?
3: You
2: or?
3: Can volunteer there. You can be a puppy trainer. You can have the puppies come to your house. You know, obviously you have to go through.
2: Oh no, what did you bring home?
3: I know. Paul's like, don't bring home any dogs. You know, right now I'm not in a situation where
2: sure.
3: I can do that because I've got Louie.
2: Yeah.
3: But I mean, just such a great thing for people to do and get involved in. And
5: cool.
3: I was blown away. I was just absolutely blown away that this one of a kind facility is the only one here in the country, the biggest in the country, and
2: wow.
3: it's right here, and it's right in Palmetto. I mean, it was like 25 minutes from my house. So.
2: Dogs, Inc.
5: And you got to play with dogs all afternoon.
3: I got to hold a puppy.
2: Yeah.
3: It was 8 weeks old. I mean,
2: I knew it.
5: You're like, oh my God.
3: My day just went from like a zero to like a 20.
2: Yeah.
3: It was
2: great.
3: Just playing with puppies is like, there's nothing better.
2: Well, we were texting about something else, and then I read, I know where she's headed, and I sent a little meme of her, of somebody holding a dog. I was like, this will be Lana in an hour.
3: Yeah. Yeah.
2: Sure enough.
3: It was so great. It was such a great experience. So I highly recommend going down there and visiting. You can go visit, and then that money that you paid it for the tour goes straight to the donations for the dogs.
5: That's great.
2: Ooh, yeah,
3: it's
2: very cool.
3: That's unbelievable. Great. Yeah, it's really cool.
2: Kevin, always an eventful day at your house when something's being delivered, and you had a new fridge delivered yesterday, and it sounded like it went... You know, very smooth up until a point.
5: Yeah, got the other one gone. He's measuring to make sure. He's like, the new one is a little bit bigger. We're going to have to take the front door off to get it in. I go, okay. And then they couldn't get the pins back in aligned correctly at the end. So I was can I help? So I went over there. The three of us finally got the door, and then one pin wouldn't go in, and we finally got it in. But yeah, it's always something.
3: It's always something.
5: It's always something. And I
2: love it.
5: And I don't mind help, but I don't know if they want my help. They're like, nah, we can do it. But I'm like, I'll get in there, whatever.
2: You can get my hands dirty a little bit. You're part of the project.
5: Why not?
2: Come on, I'm a man.
5: I like being involved. I always ask, because I like to watch, like, whenever something's happened in my house. But I always make sure they're okay with it.
2: Right.
5: Like, hey, can I, I'm not going to get in your way, but can I just watch over your shoulder? They're like, yeah, no problem. Until there is a problem.
2: Exactly. Then you're like, you guys got this one. let's go back in the day real quick. 30 years ago, 1996, I don't know if you remember this, CMA Fest used to be called Fan Fest.
5: Yes,
2: or Fanfare, excuse me. In 96, Garth Brooks made a surprise appearance at Fanfare in Nashville and signed autographs for 23 straight hours.
3: Holy cow.
2: I forgot about that.
5: I remember hearing about that, but I forgot,
2: 23 straight hours.
3: How do you do that?
2: How do you not have carpal tunnel?
3: When do you pee?
2: Well, just right there on the spot.
5: Yep.
2: Right,
5: hang on, guys.
2: Hang on. I'm going to go use the restroom. I'll be back in a second. Don't move. Keep your Sharpie.
3: Oh, gosh.
2: 24 years ago, 2002, the very first season of American Idol premiered 24 years ago. That has been a pretty constant gig for Ryan Seacrest.
3: Yeah.
2: 24 years.
5: I made him a superstar. Think about it. If it wasn't for that, you wouldn't know who it is.
2: Well, remember, the first season had two hosts.
5: Yes, it did.
2: It had two hosts, and then whatever happened to that guy.
3: Oh,
2: he probably was like, this isn't going to go anywhere. I'm out of here.
3: Oops.
2: A singing contest, really? I'm out of here. And then Ryan's like, well, I'm sticking with this, and you know where he's at now. So very, very, very cool. All right, coming back, we have your cruise news. Hang on.
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4: In St. Pete, we have some road closures due to construction on 275 South between 4th Street and 54th Avenue North. So you will see some delays through that area. But right now, that's the only significant delay in the Tampa Bay area. The rest of the interstate system, along with bridges and intersections, are looking okay. Be safe and have a great day. Keeping you updated, I'm Schreiner.
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1: Ladies and gentlemen, can I please have your attention? I've just been handed an urgent news story.
2: I'm kind of a big deal. People know me.
3: Who knows that?
4: Well, we are a little over 17 hours until Flow State drops tomorrow.
5: Okay, yes.
4: Midnight tonight, you finally get to hear Keith Urban's full album. I'm so excited about this.
5: Well, it's funny, too, that you're so excited about it because you've heard the album already.
4: I know.
6: No, JR. She's heard it how many times?
4: I listened to it on the way into work this morning.
5: I literally hit that button, and she went. She got giddy.
6: I know.
5: Yeah.
6: You, what, 50 times at least?
4: Probably more than that. At least, wow. Like, at least 2 to 3 times a day. It's crazy.
6: Insane.
4: I know, it is. But I just really like it because it just puts you in a really great mood. You know, it just kind of chills you out.
5: Or is it more that, hey, I'm hearing this and nobody else is? Are you kind of feeling like that more?
4: No, it's Keith Urban's voice.
5: Okay.
4: I mean, that just does something to a girl. So, I'm not going to lie.
5: All right, we'll move on from that. Go ahead.
4: All right, let's talk some soccer. The FIFA World Cup gets started today, 3 p.m. Mexico taking on South Africa in Mexico City. Now, USA, they don't play till Friday night at 9 o'clock. USA and Paraguay,
5: yep.
4: That'll be in California. 9 p.m. that game is. Now, according to ESPN, Spain is the team to beat in the World Cup. They're followed by France, Argentina, England, and then Brazil. Now, there are a bunch of watch parties that are happening at Al Lang Stadium coming up this tomorrow night, 9 o'clock. For the USA game, it's a family-friendly, open to all ages. They have all these big things going on. The Tampa Bay Rowdies are involved, so this is going to happen for every USA game. The one on the 12th and 19th, and then the 25th. That one's going to be at it's Al Lang Stadium, then Janus, and then Ferg. So,
5: oh, cool.
4: Different watch parties all over St. Pete to celebrate the FIFA World Cup. Rays have the day off. They play the Angels tomorrow at 9:38.
5: West Coast, that's why.
4: 9:38, though? I mean...
5: Because it's 7:38 where the game's going to start. 6:38 where the game's going to start.
4: Right, it's just weird that it's like a 38. That's what I was mostly... It's like not
6: the game
4: like
6: yesterday started at 1:10.
4: Yeah, it's just weird how it does that. All right, in more sports, I normally don't talk about basketball.
5: Sure.
4: But this was a big deal last night. The Knicks, the New York Knicks, pulled off a stunning win in game 4 of the NBA Finals. Star-studded night. Taylor Swift, everybody, in attendance. And she was wearing a shirt that said Stevie Nicks.
5: Love it.
4: Yeah. K-N-I-C-K-S. She had some friends there as well wearing some shirts kind of like the same as hers. Sydney Sweeney was there. Jerry Seinfeld was there. Kylie Jenner, Michael J. Fox, Adam Sandler, Jimmy Fallon, Ben Stiller, Spike Lee, Nas, Tracy Morgan. I mean, the stars, everybody was out for the game. Yeah, it was a big, big deal last night. Speaking of Taylor Swift, Toy Story 5, that movie comes out on June 19th. Well, coming up on Friday night, tomorrow night, they're having a very special on ABC. It's Toy Story 30 Years and Beyond. It's a special edition 2020, and it kind of explores Pixar's rise from a very small animation studio into this industry giant. Tom Hanks, Tim Allen, Joan Cusack, Taylor Swift, all going to join in on the fun. She's going to talk about why she contributed. Big, huge thing. So if you are a Toy Story fan, definitely something you might want to watch because
5: it
4: started off so small and now it is just this gigantic
5: franchise.
4: So very, very cool. Again, that is 8 o'clock tomorrow night. We all remember 21 Jump Street?
5: Yeah.
6: Yes.
4: Well, did you know they're up to 24 Jump Street already? They kind of skipped 23 because I guess it was taking too long to make. But now 24 Jump Street in the works. Channing Tatum, hello, hello. Jonah Hill and Ice Cube all in talks to return to 24 Jump Street. If you hear a new song by a rapper named The Nomad, might want to check it out. You know who that is?
5: Who?
4: Matt Damon.
5: Really?
6: Oh.
4: Nomad is Damon spelled backwards.
5: Okay.
4: He's doing a campaign for his charity, water.org, that helps bring clean water to people around the world who need it. All right, really quick, I want to mention this. Feeding Tampa Bay, they are now helping pets. A lot of people have to turn in their pets to shelters because they can't afford to feed them. They can't afford the veterinary care. Having a pet is expensive. Well, they have now stepped up. They are supplying pet owners with free food and other supplies, even veterinary care, to help those families in the greater Tampa Bay area that need help taking care of their pets. So if you are struggling with your pet, hit up Feeding Tampa Bay. They're such an amazing organization over there. Just go to their website and you can find out more details how you can get help so that you don't have to surrender your pet to a shelter. We are getting some rain today.
5: You said that yesterday. I got nothing.
4: I got nothing.
6: Zero.
4: Yeah. I got nothing either. So I saw there was rain all over the place, but yeah, not. But it is going to happen today right around lunchtime and then continue through the afternoon. Temperatures in the 90s. Our rain chances do increase Friday and Saturday, unfortunately. That is your cruise news.
5: All right. Thank you, Lana. A woman's going viral on TikTok. I mean, you hear this every single day, but this woman's going viral for something that's very interesting and has to do with her AirPod. That's right. The AirPod. I'll tell you about it next on Commercial Free New Country 99.5 QIK. Thanks for having us on. Here's Luke Combs. Be by you.

0: This is kind of nasty. Tampa Bay's hometown morning crew. It's commercial-free new country, 99.5 QYK. Not that song, but this story is what I'm talking about. A woman on TikTok is going viral because she revealed she accidentally swallowed her AirPod.
1: How do you do that?
0: Okay, here's how she did it. She kept posting updates as it passed. She didn't, I don't think we need to, you know, really log all that. But anyway, she didn't actually find it, but she did get an x-ray to prove that it was gone. The way she realized this was she got in her car and her phone said AirPod connected. And she did not have her AirPods with her. And she was like, what is happening? So that's when she went to the doctor, got an x-ray, and found the AirPod. Apparently, she was grabbing her vitamins from the table and inadvertently added an AirPod to the pile.
2: Oh, my gosh.
1: Holy cow. You wouldn't know you swallowed that?
0: Yeah, I mean, wouldn't that be a different texture than everything else? And in the size and shape of it? I mean, just kind of weird, right?
1: Grabbing her vitamins?
0: Yeah. One right here. This one's for vitamin C. And this one's for AirPods. But apparently, she just had a handful of it and threw in there. So she called poison control and they basically said she could wait for it to pass and go to urgent care if she experienced any pain. The woman kept posting updates over the next few days and her followers anxiously awaited good news from her bowels.
2: Oh my. Ew. Gross.
0: But it never came. Her stomach was feeling increasingly messed up due to laxatives and stress. And on day 5, she finally went to the doctor to get an x-ray to figure out that it was still stuck inside her.
1: Wait, so it's still stuck inside her?
0: No, she finally did pass it after getting another x-ray. They realized that it was gone, but they did see it on the x-ray.
1: Oh, wow.
0: Yeah. And some people asked, would you have used the AirPod if you would have found it? And she said, I didn't really think about that, but she said she would have had to have assessed the damage first. I think the damage has been done.
2: Yeah, the answer is no.
0: Yeah,
2: you buy a new pair.
0: Should be no. It's like the guy that swallowed those diamonds.
2: That's right.
0: And then they recover the diamonds. We're like, all right, well, is Tiffany going to sell these diamonds, or are we just going to rack that up to a loss?
2: Yeah,
1: I am floored that people can grab a handful of vitamins like that and just toss them all in their mouth at once. Paul does it. He's got a little like a pack of men's vitamins that he gets, and he just opens it up and he dumps it in his mouth and swallows them all. I'm like,
0: with liquid or just swallows them?
1: Takes a drink, but he can swallow like 6 or 7 pills at one time.
0: I can do that.
1: You can?
0: Yeah, I have to take medication. I take about 4 pills a morning and just pop right in.
1: I take vitamins, but I have to take one at a time with a drink, and then I have to take a bite of food, then take another. I can't do that.
0: I mean, it's probably the better way to do it, the way you're doing it, because you're supposed to have a lot of liquid, and also if you have food to soak it up, that's even better. But
1: crazy how you can do that.
0: Well, what do you do with an AirPod? I mean, plenty of liquids and some food as well when you're swallowing an AirPod.
1: But
0: she's going viral. She's going to be okay, though. But it's just funny how people go viral for things and that people like were so invested on what was going to happen with this AirPod.
1: I got to log on and see if she's passed that AirPod.
0: Has she passed the AirPod yet? How are you feeling? Anyway, so that's kind of a funny story. All right, coming back, we have your car line fun fact. And then at 8:20, we're going to have tickets for Chris Stapleton and Lainey Wilson.
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4: In Hillsboro, we have an accident on US 301 at Broadway Avenue and a crash on Big Bend Road at I-75. I-4 West building up volume between Fenona-Sassa Road and Branch Forbes Road and slows again from the Selma Connector to the 275 Junction and 275 South through Tampa, starting to slow between Bush and Sly. Keeping you updated, I'm Schreiner.
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4: From the people who brought you It's the Dog Park comes

0: Thursday morning. It is dry out there now, but just like yesterday, scattered showers and thunderstorms popping up midday into the afternoon. Some will produce some heavy rain and localized flooding, while others completely miss out on the scattered showers. Rain chances at about 60% with temperatures near 90 degrees. I'm meteorologist Greg D for Tampa Bay 28 and 99.5 QIK.
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0: So did you guys know that a blue jay can mimic the call of a hawk?
1: Mm.
0: Blue jays are excellent mimics, and they frequently imitate the calls of hawks so that they can scare away other birds from the feeders because they like to eat in peace.
1: Okay.
0: And they also do that to signal danger to their flock. So if you hear a hawk,
1: maybe a blue jay.
0: Could be a blue jay.
1: You want to take that chance?
2: No.
0: If you want to take that chance.
2: No, you don't.
0: All right, this is kind of interesting.
1: I'm interested.
0: Okay, so it says here that we are born with only two natural fears.
1: Okay.
0: Would you guess what they are? What would we be born with that we are afraid of?
1: Public speaking.
0: No.
1: Oh.
2: Taxes.
0: The fear of falling.
1: Okay.
0: And the fear of loud sounds.
1: Yeah, ooh. I can see that.
2: Yeah.
0: They say that other fears and phobias are learned or acquired later in life.
1: Sure.
0: Yes. I was doing a little bit more kind of research on it. Fears are accepted because they trigger automatic and unlearned physical survival reflexes, but these are things that we are kind of born with. The other things we just kind of figure out later in life.
1: Yeah, like the kind of the fight or flight type thing.
0: Right, exactly. So the fear of falling and the fear of loud sounds.
1: Yeah, I mean, Parker definitely. I mean, she's not too. We were on vacation and we went to a show that they had, and it was, you could tell, like, she was a little very sensitive to the, she's two, but
0: right.
1: Very sensitive to the loud noises.
0: Oh, whatever. Yeah.
1: So, and we were like, let's get her out of this show. It's a little bit loud for her. So,
0: yeah.
1: But definitely thinking about that and falling when you're trying to walk, you know, they kind of walk around like little drunk people. So you kind of see why they, why they'd be scared of that as well.
0: So there you go.
1: All right.
0: There's Carla Fun Facts.
1: Appreciate
0: today.
1: It, Lana. Got your second date update coming up for you just over 7 o'clock. But right now it is Taylor Swift. I knew it. I knew you.

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0: Second date update right now. It's commercial free new country, 99.5 QYK. Let's see if we can match two people back up on another date. We're joined by Brad this morning. Hi, Brad. How are you?
1: I'm good. How are you?
0: We are doing great, man. So we heard about this date you went on because I was reading your email earlier. Go ahead and tell us about Kendra and everything we need to know.
1: Yeah. So me and Kendra went out. We went kind of like an old-fashioned style date. You know, we decided to go to a movie together.
0: Okay.
1: Kind of fun, you know. We were chilling. I mean, we did popcorn and the whole thing. I mean, the whole shebang.
0: Okay.
1: It was, it was a good time. I mean, we saw Back Rooms.
0: Okay.
1: It was all right. I think she liked it more than I did. But, it's a good flick, you know.
0: Okay.
1: And, no issue or anything like that. At the end of the date, I walked her to a car, you know, because we met at the theater.
0: Okay.
1: You know, and said our goodnights, and that was it. I haven't heard from her since.
0: All right. Now, you said you went to a movie, which is great. I haven't been to a movie in forever, but I get what you're saying by calling it an old-fashioned date. Let me ask you this. Did you feel like you guys got to know each other, though? Because you're in a movie, you're not really talking, you know, things are happening, you're watching a movie.
1: Yeah, I mean, it is kind of like, you know, you're paying attention to the screen for most of the time, you know. But before the movie, we were talking a little bit, you know, and then we talked a little bit during the previews and stuff, and a little here and there during the movie. You know, I feel like, you know, it's not so much about the dialogue, but just like the company,
0: okay.
1: You know, if you understand that. Like,
0: sure.
1: How does, you know, I mean, sharing popcorn and sharing a moment, you know, it's kind of nice.
0: Okay. And you've been reaching out since the date and have heard nothing, right?
1: Well, I was thinking that she and I could go out on like a more proper date, you know, like go to dinner and yeah, like you're saying, like have an opportunity to have a lot more conversation, you know, and yeah, I haven't heard from her at all.
0: All right. Well, let's try to call her and see if we can get Kendra on the phone, okay?
1: All right.
0: All right. Hang on. We're going to do it next.
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3: In Tampa, we have a crash on US 301 northbound at Broadway Avenue with the left lane blocked. We also have a crash on Big Bend Road at I-75. Heavy volume on I-4 West from Branch Forbes Road to McIntosh and again from the Selman Connector to the junction. 275 South in Tampa, slow between Fowler and Sly. Keeping you updated, I'm Schreiner.
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25: Good morning, Tampa Bay. Your temperature is in the 70s on this Thursday morning. It is dry out there now, but just like yesterday, scattered showers and thunderstorms popping up midday into the afternoon. Some will produce some heavy rain and localized flooding, while others completely miss out on the scattered showers. Rain chances at about 60% with temperatures near 90 degrees. I'm meteorologist Greg D for Tampa Bay 28 and 99.5 QIK.
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0: Commercial free new country, 99.5 QYK, right in the middle of a second date update right now where we're trying to help out Brad, and he is very confused on what's going on because he went to a movie. He called it an old-fashioned date.
1: Yeah, I like it.
0: Not a lot of people go to movies anymore. So
1: no, not for first dates.
0: Yeah, so anyway, they went to a movie, saw a movie, and he said it went well. He's been trying to set up another date where they can go hang out some more, but has not heard anything from this girl, Kendra. We called Kendra. You have her on hold, right, Kevin?
1: Yes, I do.
0: All right, let's bring her on. Kendra, you there?
2: Hello?
0: Yeah. Hey, Kendra, thanks for hanging on for us. We appreciate it. This is J.R. Lana and Kevin from 99.5 QYK, and I know you're trying to figure out what's happening right now.
2: Yeah, a little bit.
0: Yeah, so we want to talk to you, if it's okay with you, about a date you recently went on.
2: Oh, is this one of those second date update things?
0: This is it. You know it.
2: Okay, I mean, I already know which date you're talking about.
0: Okay, let's hopefully we get this right. What date do you think we're talking about?
2: Is it Brad?
0: It's Brad. Yeah, he told us about your movie date, and he said it went well, and he wants to see you again. What's going on here?
2: Oh, no. Well, okay, so we went to a movie. During the movie, the person in front of us, the guy in front of us, started using his phone, and he was not, like, talking on his phone. He was just, like, texting, and the screen was glowing.
0: Oh, okay.
2: And Brad started, like, yelling at him.
0: Oh, really?
2: And then, yeah. And then, like, after that, then the guy starts talking to the person he's with. And so Brad literally just, like, stood up and was ready to fight this guy.
0: Jeez. In the movie theater?
2: In the movie theater. And, like, I'm like, dude, you are making more of a disturbance than this guy was at all.
0: Wow. And nothing happened, right? Did they go at it or what?
2: Oh, Brad was like, come on, I'm going to take it out. Like, you know, get the hell out of here. Like, I'm going to, you know, take this outside. Like, he was ready to fight him. And also, he, like, smacked the guy's phone out of his hand at one point.
0: Oh, my gosh.
2: And it was flying. Yeah. And so I'm, like, sitting down just, like, cowering, trying not to be in, because I'm not ready to, you know, be in between that.
0: Sure.
2: And so, you know, I felt like he put me in danger. It's just really uncomfortable. It ruined the movie.
0: Wow.
2: You know, and I'm just like, there's other people in the movie theater. Like, they don't need to hear this either.
0: Yeah. I mean, you're not the only ones in there for sure.
1: Yeah.
0: Well, I can't believe he didn't tell us this when we talked to him, because that obviously would be a big part of the date. Yeah. But I want to tell you this, Kendra, we actually have Brad on the phone. Would that be cool if we brought him back on?
2: Okay.
0: All right, Brad.
3: Yeah, hey.
0: You kind of left something out there, man. That's a big deal.
3: I didn't think it mattered. I mean, there was a guy, he was sitting in front of us, he was totally being rude, and I just called him out on it. You know, it was no big deal.
2: No big deal? You threw his phone across the room, basically.
3: Look, the guy was disturbing our movie. I paid for a movie ticket so you and I could watch back rooms. I didn't want to watch his screen.
2: No,
3: I didn't want to listen to his conversation.
2: You disturbed the movie. You made it a bigger deal than it needed to be. It took up a whole scene with you arguing with him. Like, I don't see you don't see that you were just as much, if not more, of a distraction than him.
3: We're on a date. I'm trying to enjoy a movie with you, and this idiot, you know, just thinks he could just turn on his phone right in front of us, start talking. I mean, like, no, I don't want that.
2: You know what the other people in the theater are thinking? They're thinking, this idiot is disturbing my movie, having a fight with somebody who I didn't even know was doing anything.
3: Look, you know, people don't even know how to act in movie theaters anymore. I mean, it's crazy. It's bad enough. Before the movie, Before the movie, they even show you like a film strip that tells you to silence your damn phone. Like, turn it off. Don't use it. I mean, what's wrong with people? You know, I can't believe you're defending this schmuck.
2: Not getting in fights. Maybe they should add that scene because they just, you know.
3: He escalated it. He could have turned off his phone. I asked him nicely at first. I said, turn off your phone. You're being rude. And then he just persisted. No, there is no way you could defend that behavior.
0: Well, let me ask you a question. Like, you can kind of understand Brad and her being uncomfortable in that situation, right?
3: Listen, I was defending her honor, right? She's watching the movie, too.
0: Okay.
2: I said nothing about this. You didn't. No, I didn't ask you. No, I'm not taking responsibility for that.
3: What kind of man? What kind of man is just going to sit there and while his girl's, you know, is being disrupted by some guy? I'm not going to let that happen. Not on my watch.
2: But that's on you. That's on you. I didn't ask for that. I don't want that. If that happened and we were in a car and there was road rage incident, I would be like, out. I'm not there for that.
0: Okay, so Brad, again, she just felt uncomfortable in the situation. I mean, is there an apology here maybe that you want to put out there? I mean, you want to see her again.
3: For what? For being a man?
0: Okay.
3: You want me to apologize for sticking up for myself, calling somebody out on rude behavior?
0: Well, hey, man, you do you. Well, guys, it sounds like you're pretty far apart on this. It's not going to be a match, so I will let you both go. I appreciate you guys reaching out, and I appreciate you taking the time, Kendra, to talk to us. But you guys have a great day, okay?
2: Yeah, thanks.
3: All right, whatever.
0: All right. Listen, annoying for sure when somebody's on their phone or talking during a movie and all that stuff.
4: During a movie, during anything. I totally agree with that.
0: But I don't think you make a scene and especially with someone you're just meeting for the first time. I don't think you put them in a situation where it's going to be could escalate to a fight, you know, when you're being confrontational.
4: It's all in your tone and the way your delivery is, though. That's the key.
0: Right. And I don't think it was a very calm tone. Yeah.
4: Yeah. He didn't do it very calmly. Yeah. If he could have stood up and been like, hey, man, would you mind maybe going outside? I really would like to watch this movie.
0: Go and you tell somebody, you know, you say, hey, listen, somebody on there, an usher, hey, and make them the bad guy or whatever, if you don't want it to be a confrontation. But just to put her in a situation like that, I do get why she was uncomfortable and would not like that, especially if he stood up. If he stood up and he was standing over the guy going,
4: yeah,
0: hey, put your phone away, buddy, and then grabbed his phone and threw it. I mean, that's a big deal right there.
4: Yeah, and that was just, you know, over a phone conversation in a movie theater. What's the next one going to be?
0: Yeah.
4: You know?
0: Yeah. All right. Where are you at on this? 800-992-1099. 800-992-1099. Here's Kane Brown, woman. Hit us up.

0: Stapleton, Lainey Wilson tickets coming up for you at 8:20 with our game Staples for Stapleton. We'll play, all right? We'll get you in. Commercial free New Country 99.5 QYK talking about our second date update right now between Brad and Kendra. Here's what happened. They went to a date at the movies, and this is something that we've all seen people do. Mm-hmm. They're on their phones, and the bright screen is distracting when you're in a dark movie theater.
1: Right.
0: Okay. Also, people start talking to each other in the movie theater, and it's a quiet movie theater, so you hear like anybody whispering.
1: Right, and it also disrupts your listening. It's not right.
0: So, it's not right. But there's certain ways to handle it. Brad's way of handling, which he thought was appropriate, was to confront the guy that was sitting in front of him and say, hey, buddy, put your phone away. He didn't and proceeded to still talk. And Brad stood up and caused a little bit of a scene and even took the guy's phone and threw it.
1: Yeah.
0: So Kendra was like, dude, you escalated that situation. That was not the way to handle it. Mm-hmm. You know, other people in the movie theater are thinking, who is this crazy guy that I'm with? You know? Yeah. So she was not having it. And they really couldn't agree on anything, so I just kind of cut it short and said, all right, you guys are not going back out.
1: Probably the best idea.
0: Yeah, so we got John on the phone. John, what do you think about this second date update?
2: I think she got out at the right time. It feels like this guy's kind of like a man Karen and has anger issues.
0: Okay.
2: If something later on happens, like they're driving or they're at a restaurant or something, and somebody does something he doesn't like and he goes off on them and she gets hurt.
0: Yeah. You can put her in a bad situation for sure.
2: Oh, yeah. I mean, just ignore it. Move seats. Go somewhere else.
0: Yeah.
2: You don't have to confront the guy.
0: I got it. I got you. Well, John, I appreciate you calling, man. You have a great day.
2: You too. Thank you.
0: All right. Bye-bye. All right, Jennifer, what do you think about the second date update?
3: They need to leave that alone. Just leave it alone.
0: Leave it alone, meaning do not go back out?
3: Each other. They're already arguing. I mean, if they're already arguing with the first date over that, it just shows that he's going to have anger issues later on.
0: Okay. All right. Well, I appreciate you calling. You have a great day.
3: You too.
0: All right, bye-bye. Well, there you go. I appreciate all the texts and the calls. If you missed it, we're going to have it up on our Instagram and Facebook page a little bit later. So definitely go check it out. Leave a comment. Let us know what you think. Coming up, we got an I Feel Good story, a little positivity in your life. We're going to do it after Ella Langley and Morgan Wallen. Hang on.

0: All right, your I Feel Good story this morning is out of Ohio. That's right. This man who won the lotto accidentally threw away his winning lotto ticket.
1: Oh, that is not a good story.
0: Not a good story, but here's what happened. It was worth $100,000, and luckily the trash collection hadn't come yet. Oh, so what would it take you and how much money?
1: Oh, no, I'm going in.
0: You're going in. Okay.
1: Remember, I had to go into the trash can and dig through the maggots to get my wedding ring that I threw away.
0: Oh,
1: and it flooded.
0: Yeah. Maggots. That's
1: oh,
0: right.
1: Yeah. I was like, I'm going in. You can't.
0: All right. So he dug through his trash and was able to recover it.
1: Yes.
0: And he did. He's pretty glad he did because he took home close to $73,000 after taxes. He said it was worth the smell.
1: Yep. Yep.
0: That was his quote. Can we get a quote from you, sir, about this? Yes, it was worth the smell.
1: Absolutely.
0: I'm going in.
1: I'm going in for 50 grand.
0: All right.
1: I'm going in for 10.
0: I think we might be able to get a GoFundMe together just to see Lana go to the trash. Make her do it at the Trop or something like that.
1: No, I remember I went through the trash at McDonald's because my sister lost her retainer. I did that.
0: I lost a retainer.

0: Okay. Come on, me. You think Kristen would go in?
1: No. But she would ask me to go in.
0: For $100,000?
1: She's not going in there. There's no shot.
0: Yeah. I don't know.
1: She'd be like, Jerry, you need to go.
0: You need to go. It's the right thing to do.
1: She would have all the supplies, the gloves, the mask.
0: The mask.
1: And everything like that.
0: The bonnet for your hair.
1: Yeah, exactly. It's just you're going to need to go in there. Anyway, that's your I Feel Good story this morning. Congratulations to this guy winning some money and recovering his lotto ticket. All right, this is great, by the way. Speaking of great Lana stories, there is a Reddit article that talked about what is the cringiest reason you went to the ER. I forgot about this story that Lana has. We're going to talk about it in two songs, and then there's some good ones that people put on Reddit that we'll read. It's just cringiest reasons you went to the ER. Some great stories here. It's commercial-free New Country 99.5 QIK. Hang on for that.

0: Commercial free New Country 99.5 QYK. All right, so a Reddit article came out, and it is talking about the cringiest reason you went to the ER. So people were leaving their stories on there, and one person said, I was convinced I had a blood clot in my leg. Well, it turns out I did not. The diagnosis on my discharge paperwork was bruise. I ate 1 pound of gummy bears when I was 10, created one big gummy bear in my stomach, spent a few days in the hospital.
1: Oof.
0: Thought I was having an appendix attack. Turned out it was gas.
2: Mm-hmm.
0: I work in the ER. We legit had a guy come in with a hangnail a few weeks ago.
1: Well, they can hurt.
0: They can't hurt. I had silly putty stuck in my ear.
2: Ooh.
0: I was 18.
2: Oh, boy.
0: So I was asking, like, what are some cringy reasons that maybe you went to the ER? And I remember one was probably pretty cringy for my dad because he had to kind of explain himself. Well, we were wrestling one time. I think I was probably, you know, 9 or 10 or something like that. And so we were wrestling.
1: Mm-hmm.
0: And he threw me to throw me up on, like, on the bed. You know, like he kind of picked me up and threw me. And I hit my face on the railing of the bed. Kind of like,
1: oh no.
0: Picked me up and threw me. And I hit my face on the railing of the bed. Kind of like,
1: oh no.
0: Broke my nose.
1: So now
0: we're in the ER. He's having to explain himself. They're looking at him like
1: child abuse.
0: Exactly, right? What did you do to your son? You broke his nose? It's your fault to do that? So that was kind of a cringy thing for him. He's like explaining, no, we were wrestling. It was an accident, you know, all this stuff. And I totally remember that. But, you know, my nose just busted. My face
2: was going blood.
0: It was a whole thing. But
1: anyway, that explains a lot. Then.
0: Exactly right. A lot of head injuries. Put it that way. All right, Lana, yours, though, that you reminded me of is fantastic.
1: I think this was last year, like not even a year ago. Remember, I was sitting in here at the studio, we were doing the show, and I was eating almonds. And all of a sudden, I just didn't start feeling good. I'm like, something's wrong. And like my heart started, like, you know, I could feel my heart beating and I just wasn't like feeling very good. And I was like, something's wrong. Something's wrong with me. I don't feel good. I don't feel right. I was getting like dizzy and lightheaded. I'm like, and you're like, you need to go to the ER. We need to go, you know, call the ambulance. And I'm like,
0: well, I don't know if I said call the ambulance.
1: No, but I think you're like, you need
0: I think
1: to go.
0: You were probably, I said, you should go get checked out.
1: Yeah, you should go get checked out.
0: If you feel like you're going to pass out.
1: Yeah, because I wasn't feeling right. So, and there's a urgent ER care? Close yeah, oh, to ER. Us, you know, right down the street. So I was like, all right, you know. So, yeah, remember I left, I drove myself to the ER and I was like, something's wrong. I'm having, when you say you have, you know, chest pains, I had like chest pains.
0: That's right.
1: You know, and I was like, yeah, I have chest pains. So they take you right away.
0: Yeah.
1: And yeah, and I think they said it's just, you know, like acid reflux or something because I ate the almond. I was eating almonds.
0: Turns out it's almonds that's giving you chest pain.
1: It just, it didn't sit right with me or something that day. But, I mean, you get kind of scared when stuff like that happens, you know?
0: Yeah, absolutely. I mean, listen, chest pain for sure.
1: Right. When that's not the first time that's happened to me. I remember in college one time I woke up.
0: Well, we know the reason for that.
1: Well, yeah, it's probably some of the alcohol. I woke up in college. My same thing happened again. I was like, something's wrong with me and my chest is hurting. You know, it's like I can feel it pounding or whatever. So my roommate took me to the ER and she said, it's gas.
2: It's gas.
1: What? And then, you have like, you know, air in your esophagus or whatever. But yeah, I went to the ER for that too. That stuff's scary. When you're having chest pains and you can't like breathe and stuff,
2: oh,
1: and you
2: yeah.
1: feel weird, and you know it's something simple as gas or maybe acid reflux, but man, that's scary. So, I go.
2: Yeah, I
1: got
2: go.
1: It. That's
2: why
1: I pay for my insurance.
2: Yeah, that's it.
0: Yeah,
2: use it.
1: God, rip one.
0: Yeah, you got it.
1: Really?
0: I'm sorry.
3: Well, you were talking about gas.
0: An old college interview that you did.
1: God, rip one.
0: There you go.
1: It's not. Not true.
0: All right. It's cringy reason. There's another one on this thing and I just wanted to read to you real quick. Where was it at? I just saw it. All right. My father-in-law had an ambulance pick him up because of jock itch.
2: Jock itch?
1: Oh.
0: What's going on down there?
1: I would run too if I had that.
2: That'd be another reason why you'd go.
0: Yeah, I gotta go.
1: You don't know what's going on.
0: No.
1: Come on, rip one.
0: All right. 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
2: Chris Stapleton, Lainey Wilson in town this weekend. Raymond James Stadium. We'll have another chance for you to win tickets today at 8, coming up at 8:20 this morning. And then again at 4:20 this afternoon. Alan Stone opens up the show at 6 p.m. He goes on stage. Lainey will go on stage around 7:15. And then Stapleton will hit around 8:45. So definitely kind of an earlier show. Sure. So make sure you get out there early and enjoy it. And I'm praying that the rain will hold off because it's at Raymond James Stadium. So, but anyway, that's going to be a fun show. Tomorrow, we're going to premiere a brand new song from Cody Johnson. He's got a new track called Horseback. Mm. Now, this song is very interesting because it's actually not about a horse. It's about somebody who went through a divorce and the woman took his horse. And so he went and stole his horse back. That's what the song is all about. It's called Horseback. You're going to hear it tomorrow, 6 a.m., starting at 6 a.m. And then we'll probably hear it again this hour and then throughout the weekend. So brand new Cody Johnson, excited about that. Well, tomorrow, of course, is another big day. Flow State. Talking about.
3: Oh, how could you not?
2: Keith Urban is dropping his album called Flow State tonight at midnight. You'll finally get to hear it, and it's all yacht rock songs. So if you grew up listening to, you know, a lot of those songs, it's he remade all of them, and it's so good. I'm excited for you guys to take a listen to it. Ella Langley, well, we all know that she's got a monster hit, Choosin' Texas. She had no idea when they wrote this song how big it was going to get. It is now entering its 28th week at number one.
3: Wow.
2: 28 weeks on the Hot Country Songs chart. She is the longest leading hit by a woman with no other credited recording artist. She's the longest ever since the chart started in 1958.
3: Good for her.
2: The only other three songs that have been on that chart longer, Florida Georgia Line and Bebe Rexha's Meant to Be, 50 weeks. Shaboozy's A Bar Song, 45 weeks. And Sam Hunt's Body Like a Back Road, 34 weeks. So, can you believe that?
3: That's crazy.
2: 28 weeks for that song.
3: Yeah.
2: And finally, I wanted to bring this up because, JR, you and I had a conversation off the air the other day that I thought was pretty spot on. Kenny Chesney, you know, he's going to do his Sphere this coming up in July.
3: Yeah.
2: Actually, coming up really soon here in Las Vegas.
3: Uh-huh.
2: He hasn't announced a tour for 2027, but we keep hearing rumors and rumblings that he is going to tour in 2027. He also is working on new music, and it says here he has added three songs to this unreleased but supposedly finished forthcoming album.
3: Okay.
2: So he is going to be releasing a new album, and when he does that, he always tours, and he always kicks off his tour right here in the Tampa Bay area.
3: He does.
2: Now, why don't you tell everybody what you told me yesterday?
3: Well, I need tickets. No. No, anyway, my theory was, back in 2020... he was supposed to be here, Kenny Chesney. He was supposed to kick off his tour like he normally does.
2: Yep.
3: And he had to cancel it because of COVID.
2: COVID.
3: Okay. Do you remember who the opener was for that tour? Florida Georgia Line. Well, it just so happens those guys are back together.
2: Yes, they are.
3: Wouldn't it be smart to try to run that back and say, hey, we never got to do this during COVID. You guys ended up separating during COVID.
2: Mm-hmm.
3: Now you're back together. Now I got a new album. It's going to be bigger and better. I got a new label as well. Kenny Chesney, that is.
2: Mm-hmm.
3: Why don't we just go take over stadiums? And it would be a great idea for Florida Georgia Line because there's no pressure on them. They know Kenny's going to sell out a stadium.
2: Exactly. Yep.
3: They're going to be in front of a stadium, maybe with some new music themselves. Mm-hmm. And even if they didn't have new music, just being back together is the novelty of that. And I think that might be like either a co-headliner or an opener for Kenny Chesney. I think it'd be really smart on both their parts to do that. So that was my theory, that FGL would make a big comeback in 2027, because they talked about that, because we talked about how Tyler Hubbard has a lot of commitments in 2026.
2: He's booked. He's got tours and
3: stuff
2: already.
3: He's on the Dan
2: O'Shea
3: tour.
2: Yeah.
3: Yeah. So then it's like, all right, well, let's kick one off with Kenny. Mm-hmm. We were going to do that anyway. That's unfinished business here.
2: I like that.
3: I think it could happen.
2: I like that. The only thing I don't, I'm just kind of hesitating, is they can sell out their own shows and you get more money as a headliner. So,
3: but if they don't have a new album, that's something that could keep them from selling out shows.
2: We got about 6 months left in the year.
3: So. I understand that, but I mean, like Jelly Roll and Post Malone postponed their thing because Post Malone's supposed to have a new album coming out.
2: Yeah, I love it though. I do,
3: that'd
2: be sweet. That would be phenomenal. Yeah. So we'll keep you posted and let you know what's
3: happening. Prediction. By the way, no evidence of that happening. Didn't hear anything. No inside info.
2: That's just JR being
3: just
2: JR.
3: Me. Yeah, that's how my welcome to my brain.
2: That wraps up your Music Minute.
3: I appreciate it. Coming back, we're going to play Staples for Stapleton tickets. We found an item on the Staples website. That's the office supply store. And you're going to have to try to guess how much you think it is. And we'll go higher or lower. And we'll have 10 seconds to figure out the price to the nearest dollar. If you get it right, you're going to the show on Saturday.
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4: In Hillsboro, heavy volume on I-4 westbound around Branch Forbes Road and again from 50th Street to the junction. 275 south in Tampa Slope from Fletcher through the junction. Heavy volume on 75 southbound between Morris Bridge Road and Fowler Avenue. And in Manatee, we have an accident on State Road 64 eastbound at 51st Street West. Keeping you updated, I'm Schreiner.
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0: Well, people have been doing very well at this game all week long. 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It's called Staples for Stapleton. We find an item on the Staples website, the office supply store, and then you have to guess how much you think that item costs after I describe it to you. Now, you're going to say a price. I'll say higher or lower, and we'll work together. We'll have 10 seconds to get it to the exact dollar.
1: Okay, let's go.
0: You have been crushing it this
1: week. Yeah, they have.
0: This is for Chris Stapleton and Lainey Wilson. Tickets to see him Saturday night at Ray J. So, caller 9, 800-992-1099, 800-992-1099, and it's up.

0: John in Tampa right now playing Staples for Stapleton tickets. All right, so here's how the game works, John. We are going to describe to you an item that we found at the office supply store, Staples, okay? After we get done describing that for you, you're going to try to guess how much money you think it is to the nearest dollar. I will say higher or lower, and we'll have to work together. We'll have 10 seconds to get it to the exact price. Does that make sense?
1: All right.
0: Here we go. Well, if you're ready for a vacation or a business trip, it's time to get rolling with this NUSA Trend 20-inch hard-side carry-on suitcase.
2: Here we go.
0: Suitcase. It is a four-wheeled spinner, making it easy to wind through those twists and turns of security lines. This rose gold suit case is TSA checkpoint friendly as well as stylish. So let's carry on. Ooh. And roll on. To your next adventure. All right, John, here we go. Are you ready?
1: Yes, sir.
0: Go.
1: 40.
0: A little lower.
1: 30.
0: A little higher.
1: 35.
0: There we go!
3: Wow!
0: $35 is the exact price. Congratulations, John. You're going to Chris Stapleton and Lainey Wilson.
1: Awesome. Thank you.
0: Yeah, have you ever seen Chris Stapleton live?
1: I have not. No, I'm excited.
0: Oh, you're in for one.
3: That's good.
0: You are in for one. So have a great time out there. We're so glad you're going, and we appreciate you playing.
1: Awesome. Thank you, guys.
0: All right, hang on for me, okay?
1: All righty.
0: All right, we'll play again tomorrow, same time, 8:20. We're talking about Chris Stapleton tickets, 8:20 tomorrow, and you can win them this afternoon as well at 4:20. Coming up, your Thursday 3. Now, we have a theme for this week's Thursday 3.
3: All right.
0: Songs that we think will be the song of the summer.
3: Song of the summer.
0: All right, our predictions, all right? And then it'll be up to your votes to decide who the winner is. That's next.

0: ours and hers and his. Three's company, too. Yeah.
1: All right. Your own little flavor on that one.
0: Hey, we're doing the song of the summer, so I figured to give it a little flavor since we're here.
1: Here we are. It is the Thursday three. We have a theme this week. We're predicting what the song of the summer will be. Okay. So we're all going to nominate a song that we think will be the song of the summer and which we think should be the song of the week as well. And it'll be up to your votes to decide who the winner is. Now, let me let you know a little behind the scenes here. Lana has been blow drying her hair, straightening her hair, doing makeup for the last 30 minutes, getting ready for this segment. So, Lana, it is a radio show, but you look fantastic.
0: You do.
1: You look fantastic. What song do you think will be the song of the summer?
2: Well, I chose Ella Langley and Morgan Wallen's song, I Can't Love You Anymore. I mean, they are the two biggest artists, so why pick anybody else? They should have the song of the summer. And this is a song that we can all relate to. You've all been through a relationship. You broke up, but then every time you see a photo, or in this case, you know, an old lighter, it reminds you of that person and how to opens up those old wounds again. Oh, So they can't love each other. They can't love each other anymore because they still do love each other.
1: Oh.

0: Ella Langley, Morgan Wallen, I Can't Love You Anymore. That is Lana's pick. All right, Kevin, what are you going with?
1: The song of the summer is Woman by Kane Brown.
0: Oh, is it?
1: I love this song. This is about a guy who's hanging out with his dudes, right? They're enjoying the evening. But he's married and his buddies are not. And they're talking about girls.
0: What?
1: Well, he has a woman at home. And he's talking about a woman. And he's got his wife and that's who that is. And it's just a great song. It's the song of the summer. Woman, Kane Brown. It ain't.

0: Kane Brown, Woman, that is Kevin's pick. All right, let's have some fun now, all right, with my song.
1: Oh, boy.
0: Now, this song doesn't come out till tomorrow, but we did. But we did play it yesterday a couple times. So,
2: how did we get our hands on it?
0: Right? I'll never tell. But anyway, this is from Parmalee and Low Cash.
2: Oh.
0: They have teamed up on a song, okay? It's called Let the Country Music Play. Now, when you hear songs like Dustin Lynch's Chevrolet, which is a melody spoof of, not spoof, but...
1: Heads Carolina. It's got the old songs in them.
0: It's got that melody or whatever of an older song like Drift Away or like Heads Carolina.
1: Yep.
0: So, anyway, this one has a little bit of an homage to the Pina Colada song that is actually titled Escape. Maybe we had a fun fact earlier this week about that. So they have basically talked about this being you just let the country music play, the old country that we grew up on, that we absolutely love. Just let the hits after hits after hits play. Parmalee and Low Cash, Let the Country Music Play. Check this out.

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2: In Hillsboro, heavy volume on I-4 westbound around Branch Forbes Road, and again from 50th Street to the junction. 275 south in Tampa Slope from Fletcher through the junction. Heavy volume on 75 southbound between Morris Bridge Road and Fowler Avenue. And in Manatee, we have an accident on State Road 64 eastbound at 51st Street West. Keeping you updated, I'm Schreiner.
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4: Good morning, Tampa Bay. Your temperature is in the 70s on this Thursday morning. It is dry out there now, but just like yesterday, scattered showers and thunderstorms popping up midday into the afternoon. Some will produce some heavy rain and localized flooding, while others completely miss out on the scattered showers. Rain chances at about 60% with temperatures near 90 degrees. I'm meteorologist Greg D for Tampa Bay 28 and 99.5 QYK.
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0: Here we go. It's a Thursday 3, and it's a theme this week. We're going for songs that we think will be the song of the summer. It's commercial-free new country, 99.5 QYK. It'll be up to your votes here in a second. But, Lana, what song did you nominate?
1: I vote Ella Langley and Morgan Wallen's song called I Can't Love You Anymore.
2: Kevin, Woman, Kane Brown.
0: I went with Parmalee and Low Cash, Let the Country Music Play. All right, good morning. Who's this?
3: This is Brian from Brandon.
0: Brian and Brandon, what song are you voting for?
3: I'm going to go with the collaboration between Parmalee and Low Cash.
0: There we go!
4: We knew it!
0: All right, Brian. Thanks for the vote, man. Have a great day.
3: Same to y'all.
0: QIK, good morning. Who's this?
5: This is Tammy.
0: Tammy, what song are you voting for?
5: I'm going with you, JR.
2: You haven't even heard the song
0: yet. Played it yesterday.
2: Even come out till tomorrow.
0: We played it yesterday.
2: What is happening?
0: Hey, great vote. Thank you for the vote. You have a great day, okay?
5: I heard it online and I saw the video. It is so good.
0: Yeah! Perfect. That's what I'm talking about. Yeah. All right. Have a great day.
5: You too.
0: Bye-bye. QIK, good morning. Who's this?
6: Carol Chapman.
0: All right, what song are you voting for?
6: The third song was the Pina Colada.
0: Yes!
2: Lana, why are we here?
6: What a wonderful song.
0: I love it.
2: You haven't even heard it.
0: Yes, see, she has. All right, thank you.
6: I did, and I love
1: Yeah, whatever she said.
0: That's awesome. Well, hey, listen, thank you for calling, and thank you for the vote. You have a great day.
6: You're welcome. You too.
0: Bye-bye. Let's go for another one. QIK, good morning. Who's this?
7: This is Mary.
0: Mary, what song?
7: Kevin.
0: You're going with Kevin?
2: Hey!
7: Yep.
2: Yeah!
0: All right. Kane Brown, Woman. All right. Well, I appreciate you calling.
7: Sir.
0: Have a good day.
7: Okay.
0: QIK, good morning. Who's this?
8: Hi, it's Jill in Clearwater.
0: All right, Jill. What song are you voting for?
8: Well, I'd like to vote for all three, but I got to go with Lana, with Ella and Morgan. I Can't Love You Anymore.
1: Yeah.
0: All right. There you go.
2: Hey, here we go, Lana.
0: Lana's back in it. All right. All right. Thanks, Jill. Have a great day.
8: You too.
0: Well, we all got a vote, but I got three. Mm-hmm. So that makes me the winner. All right.
1: And looking at the text messages, you got some votes there.
0: There you go. I'm talking about
2: a song that comes out tomorrow.
0: That's right. And you get to hear it first here. World premiere. All right. Here it is. It is Low Cash. It is Parmalee. It's called Let the Country Music Play. It's the winner of your Thursday 3 and possibly the song of the summer.

0: I rest my case. Thank you very much. Low Cash, Parmalee, Let the Country Music Play could be the song of the summer. It was voted by you guys. Thank you for the votes, first of all. And that's a fun, fun song.
1: It is a fun song. It surprises me because, you know, I've been talking about all these old songs from, you know, Keith Urban's new album coming out tomorrow called Flow State.
0: Yeah, but it's yacht rock.
1: But yeah, that could kind of be considered little bit.
2: The Pina Colada song, that's yacht rock.
1: That's yacht rock. 100%. That's what I'm saying. But if Low Cash remakes a yacht rock Parmalee. Song, and Parmalee, you like it. But
0: I just thought it was super creative.
1: It is. It's great. But I love how all of these country artists are redoing all these old songs from the 70s. This is great.
0: I love it. It's fantastic. Well, thank you again for the votes. That is your Thursday 3 winner on Commercial Free
1: well
0: New
1: done.
0: Country. 99.5. Okay. A slow clap from Kevin. Appreciate it.
2: Awesome.

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2: 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It's Megan Maroney. 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
1: Great news if you are a Tico customer, and I'll tell you why. That's in 6 minutes.
2: We got winners. We got losers. Chain smokers and boozers. And we got yuppies. We got bikers. We've got

0: Tampa Bay's hometown morning crew. It is JR, Lana, and the ACM CMA winner, 28-year radio veteran, the pride of Jesuit High School.
1: Go Tigers.
0: USF grad.
1: Come on!
0: His name's Kevin Ebel. He has what's trending in Tampa Bay.
1: Well, it's because JR was at the Trop watching the Rays yesterday, and that's the reason why they swept the Red Sox.
0: That's right.
2: Nice.
1: It's all because of JR.
0: Thank
1: he
0: you.
1: Was there. They beat the Red Sox 7-5, won all three games. By the way, they have won every single home game against division opponents this year.
2: Nice.
0: Wow.
1: Yankees, Orioles, Blue Jays, and the Red Sox. They beat them all at home. It's crazy. Rays travel to California, taking on the Angels in Anaheim. That game is tomorrow night. First pitch is 9:38. Walana wants to know why the 8:38. It's because they have, like, they go on the air TV. And then they'll talk about the game for like 8 minutes before the game starts.
2: Okay, there you go.
1: That's my
2: good answer.
1: That's my thought.
0: Okay.
1: So here we go. World Cup starts up today. The United States, Canada, and Mexico are hosting this tournament. The USA doesn't play till tomorrow night. It's at 9 p.m. Against Paraguay because the game is in Los Angeles. There will be watch parties all over the Tampa Bay area. Al Lang Stadium is hosting one. It is $10 to get in. Armature Works is also hosting one. Janus Live is hosting one, but not for this Friday. It's for the game on the they are having on the 19th, which is a 3 p.m. game where they're playing Australia. They're going to have a huge party for that USA game a week from Friday, and
2: nice.
1: That's at Janus Live. Good news, if you're a Tampa Electric customer, TECO announced that they are lowering rates a month earlier than originally planned. Thank you.
2: Very cool.
1: They will remove the storm surcharge from customers' bills starting in August. So now you can see your bills lowered by $20 and probably more than that. So that's good news. There you go, Lana.
2: I love
1: it. This. Here we go.
2: Let's go.
1: All right. And then storms around, Greg D says, around midday, scattered rainstorms begin to develop through the afternoon hour, just like yesterday. There you go. And that's what's trending in Tampa Bay. This one's in the books. Yes, sir.

Commercial free new country, Why You Work, 99.5 QYK. It's Tampa Bay's hometown morning crew. All right, so those Chris Stapleton tickets, we got more for you this afternoon at 4:20. We'll get you into the show for Saturday.

0: commercial free new country 99.5 QYK. Let's do this. Dierks Bentley right here, and then Russell Dickerson's new one, Worth Your Wild. I got it next. Hang on.
1: Everybody's got a problem, so do I. But we ain't gonna solve them on a Saturday night. I just put a paycheck in the bank.

0: Dude's on fire right now. Russell Dickerson, worth your while. Tampa Bay's hometown morning crew. It is JR, Lana, Kevin. His dance moves, questionable. Music, good.
1: Some people can dance. Some people shouldn't dance.
0: He's Jack, though, so I got to give him that.
2: Yeah, he is.
0: Yeah. He's a big dude.
2: Very tall.
0: That's why sometimes his dancing looks like one of those inflatable things you see in front of a car dealership.
2: Oh, my gosh.
0: Kind of just like, whoa.
2: Wow. Shots fired.
0: Hey, Russell, call the show anytime. We'll talk about it.
2: Hey, you look like one of those clown things in front of the car dealership.
0: No, I didn't say clown things. I just said inflatable things.
2: With the long arms.
0: The long arms and the legs and all that. That's all I said.
1: How about those rays?
0: I'm not calling anybody a clown. No. I'm a clown. That's for sure. All right. How about those Rays? Big win yesterday. I was out there for the company outing.
2: Yes,
0: I behaved myself, made it back to work to do the afternoon show and give away tickets and all
1: nice.
0: That stuff. So we'll do more tickets this afternoon for Chris Stapleton and Lainey Wilson at 4:20.
1: It's going to be a good show.
0: It's going to be a great show at Ray J. And then we'll do our Staples for Stapleton game tomorrow morning at 8:20.
1: Yeah, Stapleton is amazing if you've never seen him before. His show is...
0: He can sing a bit.
1: Yeah.
2: Just a little.
1: It's not a show that you're going to be dancing and, you know, you and your girls and all that kind of stuff, but it is like you're sitting back going, wow, wow, wow, wow. So yeah. I'm looking forward to it.
0: That's going to be great. All right. You want some breaking news? I was told yesterday we're going to be in a new studio next week.
1: Yeah.
0: Hold your breath for that one.
2: Yeah. While I'm on vacation. Awesome.
0: So I was told that we will be in a new studio Tuesday. Now, why would I say that on the air? It's worth listening, especially Monday and Tuesday, because you may hear nothing.
1: Mm-hmm. We had a lot of...
2: Because when we moved into this one, you did hear nothing.
0: Yeah, I literally started the show by turning my microphone on and nothing came out.
2: And then you had to scramble. You walked around to a different one. Yeah.
0: They all weren't working.
2: That's correct.
1: Yeah. We've been in a temporary studio now for, what, a year and a half?
2: No, no. Yeah, it'll be 2 years this November.
1: Temporary, guys. You know, remember, a couple of months.
2: We were like, please don't move us until after the guitar pole. And then they moved us after the guitar pole.
1: That's right.
2: Yeah. So it's been temporary for almost 2 years.
0: Wow. Well, it was funny yesterday because he stopped me and he was like, hey, just want to let you know, we're aiming for next Tuesday to have you in there. I go, don't worry about it. I said, we're good. Everything's working right now. So
1: we're good.
0: Our engineering team is awesome. And they are working hard to get us into a new studio, which would be really cool when it happens. But it's always a little nerve-wracking. That's for sure. All right. It is a good day to have a great day. We are coming back with Shaboozy, Nate Smith, and Morgan Wallen. Hang on.
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What's going on? It's Kathy. 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I have a lot of great music coming up this hour, and your tickets to see Little Big Town are coming up at 12:20.

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They're playing the Angels and the Dodgers next weekend. 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

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It's called Girl Talk with JR and Kevin. Lana tests us on how well we've been listening to her all week long. 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

0: 95 QYK, commercial free lunch break. All right, who wants to see Little Big Town? 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
1: I'm a redneck, 'cause I drink beer and I dip skull. 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

0: KYK commercial-free lunch break. It's Kathy. Hope you're having a great day. Are you ready for the weekend? You know what's happening this weekend. Chris Stapleton and Lainey Wilson are going to be at Ray J. Are you trying to win tickets? Because JR's coming in later this afternoon with tickets at 420.
1: Well, I didn't want to show up, but our families go way back. So when you said your vows, that's exactly where I sat.

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hassle-free new country while you work, 99.5 QYK. This weekend's going to be fun when you're out with your friends. Be sure to check in. We have tickets for you to see Billy Currington. He's going to be at BayCare Sound next Saturday, and you can win tickets this weekend. Hey!

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Have you heard of the new trend, backwards beach days? It's where people are going to the beach later in the afternoon to see the sunset instead of staying there all day when it's hot.

Well, we do it every Friday. It's called Girl Talk with JR and Kevin. Lana tests us on how well we've been listening to her all week long. We'll see how we do tomorrow at 6:35 on commercial-free New Country 99.5 QIK with Tampa Bay's Hometown Morning Crew.

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Some other cities included Chicago, St. Louis, and Las Vegas.

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Are you excited for Toy Story 5? It's going to be out in theaters next Friday, June 19th. I'm excited for it. Coming up, I have a throwback from Rascal Flatts, and this is a new one we're playing from Bailey Zimmerman, Chevy Silverado.

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They're going to be at Ray J July 8th. That concert's going to be fun. I have Dierks Bentley coming up next. 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

I am all about it. I hope we get a new album from Taylor Swift, and it is a country album. It would be awesome. Here's Taylor Swift, I Knew It, I Knew You. 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

Well, we did have the big Beasley Media Group and 99.5 QIK company outing yesterday at the Rays game. It was a good time. The Rays won. And I behaved myself. So here we go. That's two wins. Rays play again tomorrow against the Angels in Anaheim. It's commercial-free New Country, 99.5 QIK.

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All right, World Cup kicks off today. Got a couple games. USA plays their first game tomorrow, 9:30 tomorrow night against Paraguay. Let's go USA. Here's Hudson Westbrook painted you pretty.

0: George Strait right there going to be performing at Alan Jackson's last show in Nashville coming up later this month. Now, they are going to televise it later. You're going to see that, so they're taping it. Can't wait to see that. 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
1: I'm a redneck, because I drink beer and I dip skull. 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
1: So a Reddit article came out and it is talking about the cringiest reason you went to the ER.
2: Yeah, I woke up in college and I was like, something's wrong with me and my chest is hurting. You know, it's like I can feel it pounding or whatever. So my roommate took me to the ER and she said, it's gas.
3: God, rip one.
1: There you go. 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
1: Oh, I'm sorry. 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
4: Jock itch? 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
6: An accident's causing delays northbound on the Suncoast Parkway north of 54. There's also heavy traffic from a crash near 41 and Causeway Boulevard. And there's an accident northbound 75 just north of I-4. The bridges look good right now, and there's a crash in St. Pete southbound 275 getting on the Skyway.
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QIK. What's going on? It's JR. Thanks for hanging out. All right, Ella Langley, she was on stage not too long ago giving a motivational speech just telling you that you are somebody, you are worth something. A great reminder that she reminds herself of, and she's very grateful for what she does. We're grateful, too. Here's Choosing Texas. Just when

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0: You're probably going to hear me talk about it a lot. FGL right there. And they were supposed to do a tour with Kenny Chesney in 2020, but it got canceled due to COVID, right? Why not do it in 2027 when Kenny tours again? That'd be a great thing for FGL. 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

He'll be here September 25th. That's Tim McGraw, commercial-free new country, 99.5 QYK. That show is at the AF. Now, you think about that song and how great it is, and you know every word to it, but when he was pitched that song initially, do you think he was like, what's this old barbecue stand in my white T-shirt line? What does that mean?

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But Tampa Bay's hometown morning crew will have more for you in the morning at 820. All right, it's commercial-free New Country, 99.5 QIK, Ella Morgan. 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
6: An accident on the Skyway, southbound 275, getting into Manatee County is off to the shoulder, but causing delays. Through St. Pete, traffic slow, southbound 275, getting on the Skyway. Traffic's heavy through Tampa from an accident, northbound 275 at Ashley. There's a crash northbound 75 near I-4, and there's an accident at 41 in Willow Bend.
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Is that the new Beautiful Crazy from Luke Combs? You know what I'm saying? Be By You, commercial-free new country, 99.5 QYK. Getting that for some new country right here. It is Parmalee, God Knew Better.

Chesney right there, and a guy that writes for Kenny Chesney, which is kind of cool. I didn't know this, but writes for Kenny, Jordan Davis, a ton more. Graylin James right here was on The Voice in 2013. I forgot about that. It's Water at a Wedding, commercial-free new country, 99.5 QYK.

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1: There's heavy traffic on the Skyway. Southbound 275 getting into Manatee County. An accident has the left lane block, and this is causing delays that extend back into St. Pete. Through Tampa, there's an accident northbound 275 at Sly that's been moved off to the shoulder. There's also a crash westbound I-4 just past MLK. And traffic's heavy north and southbound 75 at I-4.
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3: An accident on the skyway is causing slow traffic. Southbound 275 getting into Manatee County tonight. The Courtney Campbell, Howard Franklin, and Gandy Bridge look good. There's traffic delays from a crash eastbound on the Selman Expressway getting into downtown Tampa. There's an accident northbound 275 at Ashley. And there's an accident westbound I-4 just past MLK.
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1: So a Reddit article came out, and it is talking about the cringiest reason you went to the ER.
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6: Traffic slow from a crash on the Skyway, southbound 275, getting into Manatee County. There's also delays in Tampa, northbound 275, approaching Ashley. An accident westbound I-4 just past 50th Street's causing problems. And traffic slow eastbound I-4 near 75.
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0: girl.
1: Well, the Rays sweep the Red Sox. They got a game tomorrow against the Angels in Anaheim. And then August 15th, Jordan Davis doing the show after the Rays game. This guy just did one. It's Cole Swindell on commercial.

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1: 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Here's my new song, What If We Don't? What If We Don't is an anthem about taking risks.
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It's going to be a heck of a show. It's already been a heck of a show from the highlights that you've seen. But Kenny Chesney doing a few more shows at the Sphere in Las Vegas this year. And is supposed to launch a full tour in 2027. 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It's Carry On.

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Graylin James, Water at a Wedding, commercial-free new country, 99.5 QYK. So much going on in that song right there. You got to listen carefully. All right, more tickets for Chris Stapleton and Lainey Wilson tomorrow morning, 8:20. You and I.

She was there last night, Taylor Swift, at the New York Knicks game against the San Antonio Spurs, the NBA Finals. She was wearing a shirt that said Stevie Nicks. I like that. It's commercial-free New Country 99.

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We just appreciate you having us on and hanging out with us. It's JR. Here's Bailey Zimmerman. It's called Chevy Silverado.

0: in this Tampa Bay's hometown morning crew on 99.5 QIK today. Here's what you missed.
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